0: Hey, yo, Ohm's Law.
1: Yo.
0: What's going on?
1: Nah, man, I'm just here, just chilling, doing the thing, you know?
0: Yeah, about to get into this thing about how people cross the line, you know?

0: space begins, I guess.
1: Yeah, sometimes you gotta play Simon and draw that line full of chalk. Not outline, but just borderline, you know what I mean?
0: Yeah, man, for sure. If you don't let them know, man, you never know what can happen.
1: For sure, man. You gotta keep these people up. You're trying to spend where to stop and where to go.

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Yeah, I heard that, man. How are y'all? How are you out there? Are you okay? You're not, yeah, you're staying stoned and you got enough water and you got a place to sleep and everything? What does that mean? Because we ought to, all of us, you know, I don't mean to be preachy, but we ought to remember, and that means promoters too, that music's for grooving, man, and music's not for putting yourself through bad changes. You know, I mean, you don't have to go take anybody's shit, man, just to like music. You know what I mean? You don't. So if you're getting more shit than you deserve, you know what to do about it, man. You know, it's just music. Music's supposed to be different than that.

0: Sometimes you have to wait for it. Sometimes you have to beg for it. Sometimes you can't get it no matter what you do or say.
1: Just a little bit.
0: But Janis Joplin gives it to you. And that's all. Janis Joplin has a new Columbia album. I got them old cosmic blues again, mama.
1: But it don't make no difference, babe.
0: You've never had it so good. 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
13: 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me, check on me, check on me, check on me, check on me, check on me, check on me, check on me, check on me, check on me, check on me, check on me, check on me, check on me, check on me, check on me, 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
1: 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One more time, and you're out on your ass. Hearing from the lawyer on Monday, and Wednesday, you and your old lady are packing to get the hell out of here. Have a nice day, Cosby.

0: Yeah, I don't hang out with those guys. 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
1: Man, and I saw your female with them too. What's up with her? I've been hearing that she's been giving that stuff out to all them graffiti guys.
0: Yo, shut the fuck up, Chico, man.
1: Who paint three of those mules for some of that ass?
2: Professor, what's another word for pirate treasure?
3: Well, I think it's booty.

with all of my might, and I'm sweating, and I'm shaking, chilling a fever, I've been told, makes your head spin around and your feet run cold. I got fever, and I'm shaking, I've been run through the mill. I can't move around and I can't stand still. 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